Jack McDuff on 88.5 NEPM. Brother Jack McDuff at the Hammond B3 organ in 1960, at the peak of his career, and his original blues, Tough Duff. That was Jimmy Forrest on tenor sax, Lem Winchester on vibes with the organist Jack McDuff. We mark the centennial birthday anniversary of Jack McDuff in tonight's Jazz à la Mode. Thanks for tuning in for Jazz on a Thursday night here at 88.5. I'm Peter Sokolowski. Music of Jack McDuff, the organist born in Champaign, Illinois, 100 years ago today. The soulful modern jazz organist. We'll hear him with a number of saxophonists, Jimmy Forrest, Red Holloway, Lou Donaldson, Rahsaan Roland Kirk, and Yusuf Lateef, among others, many of the great recordings made by the swinging and soulful Jack McDuff in tonight's Jazz à la Mode. Also later tonight, music of John Coltrane. Next week, the centennial of John Coltrane. And let's continue right now on 88.5 with a preview of some of the artists performing at the Northampton Jazz Festival next week on Saturday the 26th. The schedule online at northamptonjazzfest.org. Here's Champion Fulton.

Ray Bryant on 88.5 NEPM, the pianist Ray Bryant with Django, composed by John Lewis in 1960. We heard some musicians who are appearing as part of the Northampton Jazz Festival on Saturday the 26th. We heard the guitarist Pasquale Grasso, his recording of Duke Ellington's music and in a mellow tone. The alto saxophonist Sarah Hanahan before that played Stardust. That was Mark Carey featured at the piano, Nat Reeves bass, and Jeff Tane Watts on drums with Sarah Hanahan. Her recent release is called Among Giants. We heard the pianist Mark Carey with the alto saxophonist Lakeisha Benjamin before that, music of John Coltrane. We heard Pursuance, the recent release from Lakeisha Benjamin is called Pursuance, the Coltranes. We began with the singer and pianist Champion Fulton with alto saxophonist Corey Weeds. We heard Dream, A Little Dream of Me. Champion Fulton, Lakeisha Benjamin, Sarah Hanahan, and Pasquale Grasso. Among the artists performing at the Northampton Jazz Festival, Saturday, September 26th, northamptonjazzfest.org. 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And by DSP Shows, along with NEPM, presenting An Evening with Ira Glass at the Academy of Music Theater in Northampton on October 3rd, 2026. Tickets at dspshows.com. Thanks so much for tuning in for Jazz on a Thursday night here at 88.5. We've got music of John Coltrane later tonight, and we continue with more of the music of Jack McDuff, the organist whose 100th birthday anniversary is today. Another one of his classic prestige dates next. Jack McDuff here with Jimmy Forrest on tenor saxophone, Smooth Sailing.

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What a better way to kick things off than the uplifting sounds of some of the world's finest artists. See you then.

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The alto saxophonist Lou Donaldson in 1961 with Stardust. Jack McDuff heard at the organ Grant Green on guitar with Lou Donaldson. We heard Jack McDuff before that with the vocalist Curtis Steiger's Smack Dab in the Middle, the blues made famous by Joe Williams with Count Basie's band. Gene Harris playing the piano, Ron Eshte the guitar, with brother Jack McDuff at the Hammond B3 organ. We heard Jack McDuff at the acoustic piano before that, an unusual recording on piano from the organist and Avery Parrish's After Hours, the slow blues that featured Mark Whitfield on guitar, Red Holloway on tenor sax, Grady Tate on drums, with Jack McDuff at the piano. From maybe his best known recording called The Honey Dripper, made in 1961, Jack McDuff, we heard the up-tempo original blues, WAP, featuring Jimmy Forrest on tenor, Grant Green guitar, and Ben Dixon on drums. We began with Smooth Sailing, the blues composed by Arnett Cobb, Jimmy Forrest on tenor, Lem Winchester on vibes, and Bill Elliott, the drummer, 1960, from Jack McDuff. Today we mark the 100th birthday anniversary of the Hammond B3 blues, soul, modern jazz artist, Jack McDuff. 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Thanks so much for tuning in for Jazz on a Thursday night here at 88.5. More of Jack McDuff coming up, more of John Coltrane later. And let's listen to some Coltrane right now here with Miles Davis.

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Please Send Me Someone to Love. Joe Williams in 1983, featuring Jack McDuff at the organ. That was Eddie Cleanhead Vincent on alto saxophone and Red Holloway on tenor, a band that included Ray Brown on bass, Phil Upchurch on guitar, Jarrett King the drummer. Joe Williams, Please Send Me Someone to Love. We heard Jack McDuff before that, and one of his signature recordings from the early 1960s, the title track of The Honey Dipper. The Honey Dipper with Jimmy Forrest on tenor, Grant Green guitar, and Ben Dixon on drums. Jack McDuff at the Hammond B3. We heard Oscar Peterson before that with Django, John Lewis's composition, Oscar Peterson's trio with Ray Brown and Ed Thigpen in 1960, live at Baker's Keyboard Lounge in Detroit. This recording on Verve issued for the first time this year. We began with Miles Davis, the Great Quintet, in 1956. John Coltrane, Red Garland, Paul Chambers, and Philly Joe Jones. We heard Bye Bye Blackbird from the recording Round About Midnight. Miles Davis, John Coltrane, Oscar Peterson, and Jack McDuff, all born in 1926. We mark their centennials this year. Jazz a la Mode on NEPM is funded by WFCR's partners, Amherst, Hampshire, Mount Holyoke, and Smith Colleges, and the University of Massachusetts Amherst, and by the Odyssey Bookshop, celebrating more than 63 years of bringing readers and writers together, helping create and sustain a community of lifelong readers, odysseybks.com. Thanks so much for tuning in for Jazz on a Thursday night here at 88.5. More of John Coltrane coming up. And we'll hear Jack McDuff with Carmen McRae and with saxophonists Yusef Lateef and Sonny Stitt. And next, let's hear Jack McDuff at the Hammond B3 organ with Rahsaan Roland Kirk.

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Sonny Stitt on tenor saxophone with Jack McDuff at the Hammond B3 Organ, 1962, All of Me. Sonny Stitt meets Brother Jack on Prestige Records. Carmen McRae before that, she sang Billie Holiday's blues, Fine and Mellow. That was with Red Holloway on tenor saxophone, John Clayton featured on bass, Phil Upchurch on guitar, and Paul Humphrey, the drummer, with Jack McDuff at the Hammond B3 organ. Carmen McRae live at Birdland West. We heard Grant Green, the guitarist, and his composition Grant Stand. That featured Yusuf Lateef on tenor saxophone with Jack McDuff at the organ. Al Harewood is the drummer, 1961. The Blue Note release is called Grant Stand. We began with Rahsaan Roland Kirk and 3-4 Dizzy. Rahsaan Roland Kirk playing three saxophones simultaneously for the melody of his composition, Jack McDuff at the organ. We mark the centennial birthday anniversary of organist Jack McDuff. 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The next in NEPM's Smart and Funny People series is comedian Josh Gondelman. One of the funniest panelists on Wait, Wait, Don't Tell Me will be at the Iron Horse in Northampton in January. Brighten up the dark New England winter with a good laugh. Get your tickets for a night with Josh Gondelman now at nepm.org/smartandfunny. Thanks so much for tuning in for Jazz on a Thursday Night. Music of John Coltrane coming up. Let's continue right now with music of Bill Evans. Here's Bill Evans with Sam Jones bass and Philly Joe Jones on drums in 1958. The Riverside recording, Everybody Digs Bill Evans. Here's Oleo.

Joshua Breakstone on 88.5 NEPM. The guitarist Joshua Breakstone and Street of Dreams, the tune composed by Victor Young. They're featuring Jack McDuff at the Hammond B3 and the drummer Al Harewood. Jack McDuff and Al Harewood, longtime colleagues of Grant Green in the early 60s, the beginning of Grant Green's recording career, both as a leader and as a sideman with Jack McDuff. And here a tribute to Grant Green from the guitarist Joshua Breakstone. Today marks the centennial birthday anniversary of the organist Jack McDuff. Scott Hamilton, before that, the tenor saxophonist, played Django, composed by John Lewis. The recent release from Scott Hamilton, recorded in Germany, entitled In the Still of the Night, the quartet led by the drummer Michael Kuhl, Bernard Pichel featured at the piano, Tizian Yost on vibes with Scott Hamilton. We heard John Pizzarelli before that. He sang Waltz for Debbie, composed by Bill Evans. Waltz for Debbie, John Pizzarelli singing and playing guitar, his recent recording called Dear Mr. Bennett. And we began with Bill Evans and the Riverside recording Everybody Digs Bill Evans from 1958, Sam Jones on bass and Philly Joe Jones on drums, with the Sonny Rollins composition Olio. Thanks for tuning in for Jazz on a Thursday night here at 88.5 NEPM. Music of John Coltrane next week marks the centennial of John Coltrane. And here from 1958 on the Prestige record label, John Coltrane's quartet recording, Soul Train, Red Garland at the piano, Paul Chambers bass, and Art Taylor on drums. The tune composed by Irving Berlin, John Coltrane, Russian Lullaby.

This is Brent Benoulas, host of Collector's Choice, inviting you to join me here at WETF on Wednesdays at noon for a session of jazz from New England, during which we will listen to jazz giants of yesteryear, such as Johnny Hodges, Artie Shaw, and Bobby Hackett, to boppers such as Joe Gordon, Phil Woods, and Roy Haynes, to the modernists such as Tony Williams, James Williams, and Terry Lynn Carrington. Meanwhile, stay tuned right here on WETF for the best in jazz all day and all night.

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I call that the definitive version of Manhattan. Dinah Washington, 1959. What a difference a day makes in Manhattan. And September 2026 marks the centennial of the birth of John Coltrane. All this month, the Night Owl.

Al Takes Off with Coltrane. And tonight we took off with Thelonious Monk from November 29th, 1957. That's that was a Friday, and it was the day after Thanksgiving. And it was Thelonious Monk and his quartet with John Coltrane on the tenor sax at Carnegie Hall. Ahmed Abdul Malik on the bass, Shadow Wilson on the drums. And the track we played was Sweet and Lovely. You're aboard the Night Owl Jazz Flight, taking you on that very special musical journey to that place you'll know when you get there.

drummer Ulysses Owens Jr. and Generation Y featured their Irina Terracubo on the alto sax, Anthony Hervey trumpet, Tyler Bullock piano, Yasushi Nakamura on the bass. Around the World with You is the name of the recording, and New York was the track. Started that set with Fuller Sound, and they are Tia Fuller on alto sax and Sister Shammy Royston Fuller, or Fuller Royston, on the piano. And the recording is Dynasty. The track, Sam Rivers composition, Beatrice. So open up that tray table, get ready to grab a drink or a midnight snack, because you're on board the Night Owl Jazz Flight with Stan the Man, on only from the jazz station WETF LP South Bend, Indiana, streaming and around the world on the World Wide Web at jazzradio.wetf.org.

bassist Ben Wolf off Any Time After Now and his composition 5/4 Groove. Joel Ross on the vibes, Sullivan Fortner piano, Chris Lewis tenor sax, and Aaron Kimmel on the drums. Opened up the set with topping the jazz recording charts for 8 weeks in a row, Universal Truth from pianist Emmett Cohen. And we heard My Funny Valentine with George Coleman on the tenor sax, Ron Carter bass, Joe Farnsworth on the drums. The Night Owl is approaching our destination. Flight attendants, prepare for landing. Passengers, fasten your seatbelts.

That's alto saxophonist Jesse Davis off his latest Reflections and his composition

Ahead of that, pianist Helen Sung and her big band. Their latest recording,

has landed. We thank you for joining us on board, and we certainly hope you had an enjoyable flight. We look forward to you joining us again on Night Owl. Jazz flights take off Monday to Friday, 11 p.m. Eastern, only from jazz station WETFLP, South Bend, Indiana. 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

0: Hi, I'm Gloria Krolak, host of Morning Glory. It's my pleasure to now share Monday mornings with you for a full hour starring the vibraphone, a percussion instrument introduced to jazz in the 1930s by Lionel Hampton and Red Norvo. What's a vibraphone? Just the coolest instrument ever. Played with two or four mallets, player's preference, the vibraphone swings and sings, whispers and whistles, blends in and stands out. Catch the vibes at 8 a.m. Eastern Time at WETF-FM, the jazz station in South Bend, Indiana, and streaming online at jazzradiowetf.org.
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2: 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Fairly low-tech instrument. The Hammond B3 organ has become a mainstay in the jazz world. It's hard to move around, but boy, it has a cool sound. Jimmy Smith, Brother Jack McDuff, Dr. Lonnie Smith, all played the Hammond B3 organ, all got their start by messing with it and getting it all together. Then comes Joey DeFrancesco. Here's a 2019 release, and the song Soul Perspective.

Many of us first heard about the Doxis brothers when they were on Greenleaf Records with trumpeter Dave Douglas. I'm David Bassey. Chet Doxis at the tenor saxophone and Jim Doxis at the drums have made a self-produced disc that came out on Just In Time Records. They did it at home, and their dad did the mixing. It's a cool family. They have a circle out front of their house, and they call this album The Circle.

Music recorded June 25th, 2020. Pandemic music from guitarist Peter Bernstein. Up next, Old Sport is the title of the song from the Doxis Brothers and a cool album, The Circle, on Just in Time Records, with Adrian Vedaday at the bass and Mark Copeland at the piano. You're listening to Jazz with David Bassey. Such an honor to be with you right here and right now. Peter Bernstein with Peter Washington, Sullivan Fortner, and Joe Farnsworth. Up next.

0: The song comes from Peter Bernstein, and that's Peter at the guitar. It's called Dance in Your Blood. Ooh, and the album What Comes Next.
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Up next, it's drummer Matt Wilson with his regular group of Chris Lightcap, Kirk Knuffel, and Jeff Lederer doing a beautiful song called Every Day With You. The album's Hug. Everybody needs a hug. Miki Yamanaka and Human Dust Suite. It sounds a little morbid, but it's really not. March is the song, and Miki says in the liner notes that she had a New Year's resolution in 2019 to write a song a month. It lasted 4 months, and then she stopped. This is the one from March. Miki's playing the piano and vibraphone on Human Dust Suite and a fine band, with Joaquin Ruckert at the drums, Orlando LaFleming at the bass, and Anthiori at the saxophone. March from Human Dust Suite. Here's Matt Wilson, Every Day With You.

Good Gravy, the title cut from a 1961 contemporary album by saxophonist Teddy Edwards.

0: every kiss with theirs. If on the other hand I'm faithful to you, it's not through a sense of duty. You are too beautiful and I am a fool for beauty.
1: Well, unless it was a hoax, here's a young pianist who gave away her piano on Facebook. Sunshine Follows the Rain from Yoko Miwa, one of my top 10 picks for 2019. We just heard both sides of the coin. First, Sarah Gazarek, covering one from Dolly Parton, Jolene, with Stu Middleman at the piano in the Fender Rhodes. Then, You Are Too Beautiful, a nice version of it with Alex Claffey, Smokin' on the bass, John Doakes at the vocal, and the album called True Love on Rondette Records. It's Jazz with David Bassi. I have such a good time hanging out with you, playing all these cool songs. Come back anytime or find us on the web and get the full story at davidbasse.com. Yoko Miwa spent a lot of time in Boston. I believe she went to school there. Her trio and the album Keep Talking are exceptional. Scott Goulding at the drums and Brad Barrett on the bass.

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1: Stevie Wonder and Syreeta Wright changed the way music sounded to people in the early 1970s. An album called Where I'm Coming From, and the song If You Really Love Me, done up by the Deep Blue Organ Trio on their album called Wonderful on Origin Records.

In 1991, the Thelonious Monk International Jazz Saxophone Composition featured two saxophonists of great merit. I'm David Bassey. The winner in 1991 was Joshua Redman. In second place, saxophonist Eric Alexander. He quickly signed with record labels and started recording albums and became a professional musician. Here's Eric Alexander in Europe.

coming up, a vocalist who didn't begin her career till she was 42 years old, Renee Marie. We just heard saxophonist Eric Alexander and drummer Joe Farnsworth. Here's a tour of Europe for the two of them, and recorded by Crisscross Records, with Melvin Ryan at the B3 organ, and guitarist Bobby Broom. It's Bobby's composition, The Edge. Dave Brubeck's wife wrote lyrics to all of his tunes. Strange Metal Arc next, from the album Voice of My Beautiful Country.

0: Renee Marie from 2011 and Dave Brubeck's Strange Metal Lark.
1: This is Brent Benulis, host of Collector's Choice, inviting you to join me here at WETF on Wednesdays at noon for a session of jazz from New England, during which we will listen to jazz giants of yesteryear, such as Johnny Hodges, Artie Shaw, and Bobby Hackett, to boppers such as Joe Gordon, Phil Woods, and Roy Haynes, to the modernists such as Tony Williams, James Williams, and Terry Lynn Carrington. Meanwhile, stay tuned right here on WETF for the best in jazz all day and all night.

coming up. A pianist who was an accomplished pianist when I met him. He was 10 at the time. That's Betty Carter, and it's not about the melody. Naima's Love Song, with John Hicks at the piano, Ariel J. Rowland at the bass, Jeff Tane Watts at the drums, and saxophonist Craig Handy. It's on Verve Records, and Naima's Love Song. You're listening to Jazz with David Bassey. What an honor to be here with you and play the music I love for you to listen to. Up next is a song written by pianist Bobby Timmons. It was recorded in 1960 when he was part of Art Blakey's Jazz Messengers, and later lyrics were added by Oscar Brown Jr. We'll hear a live version of the song. It's a Sony album for pianist Eldar Shangirov, recorded live at the Blue Note in New York City. He was born in Kyrgyzstan. His mom and dad both pianists. They moved to Kansas City when he was 10 years old.

Coming up next, saxophonist Vincent Herring and his song Walton from the album Night and Day. That's a song called KDJR. Kenny Drew Jr., his father, played piano with Dexter Gordon. And Kenny lived down in Florida. He played the piano, too, in a good way. He recorded an album called Reincarnation with saxophonist Steve Schlegel in 1994. We just heard KDJR from Schlegel and pianist Bill O'Connell from their album The Power of Two on Panorama Records. It's Jazz with David Bassi. Here's Vincent Herring and an album called Night and Day on Smoke Sessions.

0: drummer Charles Ruggiero and his boom bang.
1: I'm Gloria Krolak, host of Morning Glory. It's my pleasure to now share Monday mornings with you for a full hour starring the vibraphone, a percussion instrument introduced to jazz in the 1930s by Lionel Hampton and Red Norvo. What's a vibraphone? Just the coolest instrument ever. Played with two or four mallets, player's preference, the vibraphone swings and sings, whispers and whistles, blends in and stands out. Catch the vibes at 8 a.m. Eastern Time at WETF-FM, the jazz station in South Bend, Indiana, and streaming online at jazzradiowetf.org.
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0: Find Jazz with David Bassi right here on WETF, the jazz station in South Bend, Indiana. There's a wonderful jazz scene all over Canada because of the support the government gives them in doing their art. Lately, I've been receiving lots of music from Winnipeg, Manitoba, and some of those musicians have been moving to New York. Pianist Will Bonas beat around Winnipeg for quite a time, playing in bands and such, until he joined Maynard Ferguson's Big Bop Nouveau Big Band. He was 17 at the time. Fast forward to Change of Plans, a 2020 release for pianist Will Bonas, with Julian Bradford at the bass, Fabio Regnelli at the drums, John Gordon saxophone, and Jocelyn Gould at the voice. It's a Bonas original called Echo Chamber. Change of Plans, from pianist Will Bonas.

There's a strong jazz scene in Buffalo, New York. It's been that way a long time. The University of Buffalo Libraries digitized a complete 58-issue run of Buffalo Jazz Report in 2013. I'm David Bassey. You're it. Here's an album from Mike Melito and Dino Lacito. The song I have queued up is called You're It. It's the title cut, recorded in 2019 in New York City.

It's by a band of musicians who are also great composers, and the song is from a trombonist named Steve Davis. We just heard music from cats who come from the Buffalo area. You're It is the title cut of their album on Cellar Music, and out in 2020, recorded late November of 2019, with Mike Melito at the drums, Dino Lucido at the piano, and Larry McKenna on the tenor saxophone, Neil Minor bass. You're It. You are. So Soon is a song from trombonist Steve Davis and the band One for All. Let's give it a spin here on Jazz with David Bassie.

0: with compositions from four of the five members and the swinging Joe Farnsworth at the drums. It's the song So Soon from the band One for All.
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Coming up, a version of Tad Dameron's Lady Bird from the Alan Broadbent Trio. That's music from Eddie Henderson and his version of a classic from Richard Rodgers and Oscar Hammerstein II. The song is called It Might As Well Be Spring. It's on Smoke Session Records, and it comes from an album called Shuffle and Deal, recorded December 5th, 2019, with Mike Clark, Gerald Cannon, Kenny Barron, and saxophonist Donald Harrison. I'm David Bassey. It's Jazz with David Bassey, and I'm so glad you joined us. Lady Bird, that's a big hit, if there are, well, hits in jazz, I don't know. Maybe there are. Take Five was a hit, that's one. Billy Mintz at the drums, Harvey S. at the bass, and Alan Broadbent at the piano. And a classic tune for sure from Tad Dameron, Lady Bird, been recorded a lot. Let's listen.

It's kind of a white glove affair from 2006, an all-star celebration of Cannonball Adderley called Cannon Reloaded on Concord Records with Tom Scott, Terrence Blanchard, George Duke, Marcus Miller, Steve Gadd, Larry Golding, Dave Carpenter, and Nancy Wilson. The unmistakable sound of Nancy Wilson, who sang with Cannonball back when.

a cool album from 1996, Muse Records, and legendary organist Don Patterson, with John Simon at the tenor sax and Greg McDonald playing the drums. Recorded May the 20th of 1995 and dedicated to the memory of Gloria T. Simon, the John Simon Trio, featuring Don Patterson, the album Legacy, and the song It's You or No One. Before that, it was the music of Pete Malinverney covering Bick Spiderbeck's In a Mist, one of my all-time favorites, with Juliet Kurtzman playing the violin. It's a 2020 release on Saranac Records. Beautiful music, right here and right now. 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Here's a Sunnyside release from a young pianist named Nora Heju. He's had several records out so far, but this one's taken him in a new direction, a tribute to Kenny Kirkland and the album Dark Tone.

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You're just too marvelous, too marvelous for words. 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

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And so I'm borrowing a love song from the birds to tell you that you're marvelous to

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I mean, they just can't say enough. 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

Speaking of marvelous, the voice of Mr. Joe Williams, the luxuriant mellow voice, is the epitome of the male jazz singer, with too marvelous for words. With Norman Simmons on piano, Henry Johnson guitar, Bob Badgley bass, Garrick King on drums. And this was recorded May 6, 1987 at Vine Street Bar and Grill in Hollywood. You're with D. Alexander. More music coming up just for you. This is Jazz.

harpist Isabelle Olivier from her recording In Between. We heard her composition Pottawatomie. And before that, we heard from Mr. George Freeman from Everybody Say Yeah on Southport. This 90-something-year-old gentleman is playing the music with such vigor, and he's very sharp. I had a conversation with him, and he reminded me of a concert that we attended together, that we performed on together, rather, several years ago. And he remembered things about it that I don't even remember. Mr. George Freeman, a wonderful gentleman, great musician, and a comedian. And before that, we heard from Dexter Gordon, Darn That Dream from Daddy Plays the Horn. Let's continue with Cecile McLaurin-Salvant from Ghost Song, Thunderclouds.

0: Eric Reed on piano from his recording Musicale. We heard Cosa Nostra, which translates to Our Thing. With Ron Carter on bass, Kareem Riggins drums, Nicholas Payton trumpet, and Wessel Anderson on alto sax, along with Gregory Hutchinson on drums. And you've heard this music right here with me, Dee Alexander, and this is Jazz.
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pianist-composer Myra Melford and her quintet featuring guitarist Mary Halverson, Tamika Reed on cello, Ingrid LeBrock on saxophone, and Susie Ibarra on drums. From the recording For the Love of Fire and Water, we heard Suite Number 4. And before that, we heard from Mr. Alan Harris and Takana Miyamoto from their recording Convergence with his wonderful rendition of The Touch of Your Lips. Started things off with Mr. Freddie Hubbard from the recording Bolivia. We heard his composition Third World with Cedar Walton on piano, Ralph Moore tenor, and Vincent Herring on alto. Let's continue with Mr. Paul Desmond. From Cool Imagination, Out of Nowhere, with Jerry Mulligan on Barry, Joe Benjamin bass, Mel Lewis drums, recorded in New York, August 13th, 1962.

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The Kiss of No Return provides an early example of John Coltrane, the unabashed romantic, in a rare big band setting. The Kiss of No Return from the Bethlehem years. Thank you so much for joining me. You're with D. Alexander. More great music coming up for you, classics and new. Stay with me. This is Jazz.

bass and cello man Dave Holland from his recording Jumpin' In with his quintet, Steve Coleman on alto, Kenny Wheeler trumpet, Julian Priester trombone, and Steve Ellington on drums. Steve Coleman composition, The Dragon and the Samurai. And before that, we heard from drummer Snarkirk and his quartet with Steve Riley from the recording Going Up. We heard the composition Blues Arabesque. Started things off with Mr. Gerald Clayton from Bells on Sand on Blue Note. And we heard the composition The Kiss of No Return, featuring the vocalist Morrow along with John Clayton on bass, Justin Brown on drums, and Gerald Clayton, of course, on piano. Let's continue with Samara Joy from her self-titled recording with Sophisticated Lady.

0: Thank you for joining me during this hour of music. 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
1: 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This is Lori Williams, your jazz songbird, coming to you from Atlanta, Georgia. WETF has afforded me the platform to curate a wonderful show from my collection that just keeps growing and growing. 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

Listeners to jazz on WETF know that improvised music can often get pretty wild and frenzied and exuberant. This is Rob Hoff inviting you to bring your week to a smooth landing with some ballads and after-hours cool-down music. Nocturne is heard Sundays at 11 p.m. on WETF-LP, the jazz station in South Bend, Indiana, and heard around the world at jazzradiowetf.org.

Okay, it's swing time. That's Ben Sidran from Swing State, which is his first instrumental recording. And it is hot with Billy Peterson on bass and Leo Sidran on drums, Ben Sidran on piano. His influences, he states, are Horace Silver, Bobby Timmons, Bud Powell, and Sonny Clark. And this piano trio format was something that really excited him. So he had a fake book that someone had given him years ago. And the songs that are on this recording are songs that he's been playing for years. And Swing State is no exception. It's wonderful and swinging. Before that, we heard from Ahmed Jamal from Chicago Revisited, his performance at Joe Siegel's Jazz Showcase with John Hurd on bass, Yoron Israel on drums, and we heard Dance to the Lady. Started things off with Diva, the phenomenal jazz orchestra with a group of ladies that are incredible and super talented from A Swingin' Life, with special guest Miss Marlena Shaw on Wonder Why. Here's Bobby McFerrin from Beyond Words, Invocation.

Bob Long, The City That Never Sleeps, from Retratos. Thank you so much for joining me, ladies and gentlemen. Had a great time sharing this music with you. Hope you've enjoyed it. Please share with your children and grab them, hug them, and tell them that you love them. You're D. Alexander, and this is Jazz.

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That's John Doakes from True Love, his rendition of John Lennon Paul McCartney's classic Eleanor Rigby, with Mark Gross on alto, Steve Einerson piano, Alex Claffey bass, Lawrence Leathers on drums. Thank you for joining me. You with Dee Alexander. Great music coming up for you and more. So please stay with me. We're going to have a great time. Thank you for tuning in. This is Jazz.

so happy that Resonance Records had the presence of mind to record this phenomenal duo of Roy Hargrove and Mulgrew Miller in harmony. Their rendition of This Is Always is just magical. Recorded live at by Larry Clothier at Merkin Hall at the Kauffman Music Center in New York on January 15, 2006. And before that, we heard from Scott Burns, Joe Wojciechowski, and Jeff Bradfield from their recording on Afar Music. We heard Altar Blues, which is a John Wojciechowski composition. Three phenomenal tenor players and gentlemen as well. Coming up is music from Sean Nelson's New London Big Band, and the recording is entitled Social Hour. We're going to take a listen to Counting Freckles, which will feature on piano Jen Allen and Tom Brown on trumpet.

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beautiful Gordon Parks composition, Don't Misunderstand, by Gregory Porter, on Jimmy Heath's recording before he passed in January 2020. What a beautiful legacy he has left for us to enjoy. Before that, we heard from Jeremy Pelt from Griot, This Is Important, Don't Dog the Source. And started things off with the lady, Billie Holiday, sounding so good on the recording Blue Moon, You Turned the Tables on Me. Here's John McLean from Easy Go with his rendition of Blue in Green.

Micaiah McRaven's Deciphering the Message, a bridge between jazz's past and the rhythm-centric creativity of the present. Autumn in New York. Thank you so much for joining me. Until the next time, please take care. You're with D. Alexander. This is Jazz.

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Tim Rees from Life Changes, beautiful rendition of Gilberto Gil's composition, Amor a Te Ofim. And he's accompanied by Scott Coley, Jack DeJohnette, Bill Frisell, James Jenness, and Larry Goldings. Thank you so much for joining me during this hour of music. Looking forward to sharing a great time with you. Got wonderful things in store. So happy that you're tuning in. You're with D. Alexander, and this is Jazz.

Jose Rizal's Mongo Rama, Mariposas Cantan, with Mongo Santa Maria's Watermelon Man. Before that, we heard from Alan Broadbent and his trio, Harvey S. and Billy Mintz from Like Minds, with Yardbird Suite. Let's continue with Charles Erland from Black Talk on Hammond B3 with Aquarius.

0: I love that message from Leon Thomas. We can all live as one. From spirits known and unknown, Leon Thomas, one. James Baldy on alto and flute, Farrell Sanders on tenor, Lonnie Liston-Smith piano, Cecil McBee bass, Roy Haynes drums, and Richard Landrum on bongos. You heard this music right here with me, Dee Alexander. This is jazz.
1: 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This is Lori Williams, your jazz songbird, coming to you from Atlanta, Georgia. 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

Listeners to jazz on WETF know that improvised music can often get pretty wild and frenzied and exuberant. This is Rob Hoff inviting you to bring your week to a smooth landing with some ballads and after-hours cool-down music. Nocturne is heard Sundays at 11 p.m. on WETF-LP, the jazz station in South Bend, Indiana, and heard around the world at jazzradiowetf.org.

The soulful sound of the Chicago Yestet. Big and bold sounds delivered by the horns of Nick Mazzarello on alto, Chris Madsen, Jeff Bradfield tenor, Chuck Parrish, Russ Johnson trumpet, Tom Garling, and Joel Adams, who's the composer and the leader on trombone. And the rhythm section is Mike Alamana guitar, Stu Mindeman piano, Clark Summers bass, Xavier Breaker drums. A group of heavy hitter musicians and composers, as well as educators. From the recording Not There Yet, the composition Moment of Truth. Before that, a great lady, Miss Mary Stallings, from Songs Were Made to Sing, her beautiful rendition of Tad Dameron's Lady Bird on Smoke Sessions. Let's continue with Shami Royston on piano from her recording Beautiful Liar. Let's take a listen to Precious Lullaby.

the beautiful sound of a beautiful lady, Miss Brandi Younger, the title track from her recording, Somewhere Different. Thank you so much for joining me, ladies and gentlemen. Until we are together again, take care. You're with D. Alexander. This is Jazz.

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Ronnie Foster, and from Reboot, his homage to Carlos Santana. Carlos, thank you for joining me. You're with D. Alexander. This is Jazz.

the impeccable voice of George Benson from Big Boss Band with the Count Basie Orchestra, beautiful rendition of Skylark. And before that, we heard from the Charles Lloyd Chapel Trio, Charles Lloyd on tenor, Bill Frisell guitar, Thomas Morgan on bass, a live recording at the Elizabeth Huth Coates Chapel, the Southwest School of Art in San Antonio, Texas. We heard Billy Strayhorn's composition, Blood Count. Let's continue with another big band, Orrin Evans and the Captain Black Big Band, The Intangible Between. And let's take a listen to his composition entitled That

0: Ms. Lena Horne from this wonderful recording for Billie Holiday, Ella Fitzgerald, Lena Horne, and Sarah Vaughan, four of my favorite mentors and sheroes. And we heard Lena's version of Prisoner in Love, performed with Teddy Wilson and his orchestra, featuring Emmett Barry on trumpet, Benny Morton trombone, Jimmy Hamilton clarinet, Johnny Williams on bass, with J.C. Hurd on drums. And this was recorded September 16th, 1941. And you've heard it right here with me, Dee Alexander. And this is jazz.
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Jeremiah Abia from Bottles with a wonderful duet with Avery Sunshine, Darling Be Mine. Before that, we heard from the great Sonny Clark from his recording Standards, and he's accompanied by Paul Chambers bass, Wes Landers on drums, and we heard his rendition of one of my favorites, Blues in the Night. Started out with Miss Renee Marie from The Sound of Red with one of her sassy compositions, If You Were Mine. Let's continue with the phenomenal musician, arranger, educator, Edith Schnur, recorded live at the Jazz Station in Eugene, Oregon, June 25th and 26th, 2019. And she has with her Tori Newart on piano, Garrett Baxter bass, Ken Mastro Giovanni on drums, and she's on alto. The name of the composition is entitled Present.

You're with D. Alexander, and this is Jazz. 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

Good morning, everybody. It's time for Morning with Mike. And we started out with Cannonball Adderley and his big band off of the album African Waltz. We heard Stockholm Sweetening. And here's Sonny Rollins, and he's going to play Good Morning Heartache. And we hope none of you are having a heartache this morning.

That was Jan Savitt with George Tunnell on the vocals, also known as Bon Bon. My dad played with that band for a while. And they did Good Morning. Before that, Sonny Rollins performed Good Morning Heartache. And we want to say good morning to you without wishing anybody a heartache, that's for sure. And here's Benny Goodman, and he's going to play his theme song, Let's Dance.

That was Benny Goodman with Goody Goody, sung by the very, very lovely Helen Ward. And before that, Let's Dance, Benny's theme song. Both of those go out to my friend Marilyn. Hope you're having a lovely morning, Marilyn. Here's Count Basie with Jimmy Rushing, Mr. 5x5 himself. And he's going to sing Jimmy's Blues.

That was Acker Bilk on clarinet playing Stranger on the Shore. I don't normally play him on the show, but that was a request. And that particular 45 was in practically every jukebox in Chicago back in the 60s. Before that, Count Basie, along with Jimmy Rushing, performing Jimmy's Blues. And here is Oet Sax Mallard, a gentleman who was a musicians union official for the longest time. And he's going to do Slow Caboose.

0: out juicing all night. 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
0: Hey, hey, pretty mama. Change your no good ways. Getting tired of hearing you sing your song.

That was Armand Jump Jackson. And they performed Hey Pretty Mama. Before that, Oette Sax Mallard performed Slow Caboose. And both Mr. Mallard and Mr. Jackson, if any of you were part of Local 10208 of the AF of M, American Federation of Musicians, these guys were union officials back in the 60s. And here is James Moody. And he's going to perform his classic, I love this tune. This is for anybody that's that requested some Train. Here's James Moody with Last Train from Overboard.

That was Johnny Mercer with the Pied Pipers performing the Atchison, Topeka, and the Santa Fe. And before that, James Moody did Last Train from Overbrook for all of you folks that requested some train. And here's Artie Shaw with the lovely voice of Helen Forrest, and she's going to perform Day In, Day Out.

That was Ben Webster, along with Ellis Larkins on the piano, and Milt Hinton on the bass, and Big Sid Catlett on the drums, performing a tune called Frog and Mule. Before that, Artie Shaw and his orchestra with the lovely voice of Helen Forrest, singing Day In, Day Out. And we're going to conclude today's Morning with Mike with Duke Ellington, with Johnny Hodges, featured with the Duke Ellington Orchestra. They're going to do Jeep's Blues live at Newport back in 1957. And you are tuned to 105.7 FM WETF, your source of jazz, WETF South Bend, Indiana, streaming live 24 hours a day, 7 days a week at jazzradiowetf.org, where you can get all kinds of bios of everybody that's on the station. 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So thank you so very much. We also want to remind you that we are celebrating over 100 years of recorded jazz, and you can get whatever kind of jazz you want right here on WETF, from the earliest ragtime Dixieland to the latest avant-garde, even some smooth jazz. 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Yours very truly, Mike Finnerty, saying so long, everybody, and see you next time.

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1: 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Jack Shellac, Speakeasy 78s. Where the drinks are the bee's knees, and the password is Capone. Hey there, WETF, how's it going? My name is Jack Shellac, the gramophone DJ, here with Jack Shellac's Speakeasy 78s, coming to you via 105.7 FM in the South Bend, Indiana area, as well as Jazz Radio, WETF.org, all over the world. And here on WETF, we play a fantastic array of jazz music for your listening pleasure, from bop and postmodern jazz all the way back to the dawn of improvisation and the turn of the 20th century. And Jack Shellac, that's me, my twice weekly radio show, which broadcasts on Wednesdays at 7 p.m. as well as Fridays 9 a.m. Eastern Standard Time, fits right kind of in between those. My show features Shellac Records, hence the name Jack Shellac, and my personal stash of 78 RPM discs from the 1950s back to the turn of the 20th century, primarily focused on hot jazz music and early big band swing of the 1930s back to the 1920s. And since we are back to school here at this time of year, I decided that I wanted to play some tunes that were recorded by the clarinet and saxophone wizard Stanley Fess Williams. That's Fess, nickname for Professor, his little moniker as given to him by his family, as he was quite a studious man, especially when it came to practicing music. And we'll hear a tune in a little while that he talks just about playing his saxophone and how much he loves it. But before that, we're going to hear a couple of tunes that are pretty much never heard unless you're listening to Fess Williams. And these two numbers are called Friction and Kentucky Blues. I picked the Kentucky Blues side as it is a favorite of my friend Colin, a wonderful trumpet man and A&R representative for Turtle Bay Records out in New York City. He really turned me on to that one. But Friction here, I often wonder, is mistitled, as the flip side of this record is called Here Tis, and at the end of this record called Friction, Fess Williams cuts in with his fun little comedic vocals and says, "Here it is, hang your hats on it, I know it's the truth," stuff like that. So it just kind of sounds like he's saying, "Here it is," like at the end of this record. Whether or not it is Friction or Here It Is, it's still a wonderful piece, loosely based on Tiger Rag chord changes. And then we'll hear Kentucky Blues after that. These were both recorded on April 22nd, 1929, in New York City.

In case you missed last week, and I got a thorough explanation at that time, Fess Williams was born in Danville, Kentucky. Maybe that's why he played Kentucky Blues. But he, for a short time, moved up to Chicago and then to New York City in the early 1920s and joined Ollie Power's band there. He was a big proponent of gas pipe clarinet playing, which is characterized by a sharp attack and a lot of staccato tonguing used in quick passages, as well as a very quick vibrato. And Fess was one of several clarinetists that made that style popular in the 1920s. Kind of fell out of favor by the 1930s, and as you'll hear here in the show today, as we wrap up my records by Fess, that he didn't really record much beyond 1930. So I guess the times were a-changin'. But here, at the height of his popularity and recording output, his band included Fess Williams, of course, George Temple and Ken Roan on trumpets, Jelly James on trombone, Lockwood Lewis, borrowed from the Missourians, on reeds, as well as Perry Smith, Felix Gregory, also on reeds, Henry Duncan, piano, Andy Pendleton and Ollie Blackwell on banjos, Emmanuel Casamore on tuba, and Ralph Bedell drums. Most of Fess Williams' sidemen actually stick with them throughout the entirety of his recording career, which is kind of unusual. A lot of times bands would grab whoever they could, but Fess must have been a good band leader because his men wanted to stick around, and there certainly were a lot of other bands at that time, so they stuck it out with him. Up next, then, we've got Sell It and Betsy Brown, two sides of the same record, Victor V-38062, part of the Hot Dance series, and this was recorded May 16, 1929, in Camden, New Jersey.

And now for a little bit of vocal fare, we've got Sweet Savannah Sue, a number from Connie's Hot Chocolates, Fats Waller and Andy Razzaf composition. After we hear Sweet Savannah Sue, we're going to hear two sides of this record, and this is Musical Camp Meeting and Buttons. And I love Buttons. It's a very fun tune. I really enjoy on so many of these records how the low reeds, like bass and baritone saxophones, play together and kind of really get some nice percussive little bump, bump, a bump, bump, bump in there. Very rhythmic and driving. Certainly brings home a performance, I think.

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If you but knew how much I think of you, stars shining bright and blinking, moon's full tonight and winking, lover's lane is right. My honey, oh baby, you know what I'm thinking of. And now a walk with you would be hunky-dory, and a kiss just like a trip to glory. That's nothing new, I'm telling you, baby, and that's true. Oh, honey, never in old Savannah ever was there a grander time. But I love you,

Next up, we've got a pair of original compositions. This first one, another sort of riff on Tiger Rag. And then the flip side is an homage to Jelly James, the trombone player, which is called Slide, Mr. Jelly Slide, which is another riff on Slide, Mr. Kelly Slide, which is a baseball reference, if I'm not mistaken. But, of course, instead of sliding into a base on a baseball diamond, they're talking about Mr. Jelly James and his slide trombone. Kind of a fun little play on words there. Jelly James did not have a whole lot of recorded output outside of Fess Williams' band, although he did also cut his own sides for Jeanette, which is a very hard disc to find. Maybe someday I'll be lucky enough to find that. And that is billed as Jelly James and His Fusicians, which I think is really fun. It's just a small, like, 5 or 6 piece band out of the Fess Williams organization. But yes, please enjoy these two, and I'll be right back.

And those were recorded on December 6th, 1929, back in New York City. Now we're going to turn the calendar page to April 18th, 1930, with a number called She's Still Dizzy. And then we'll also hear Fess Williams deliver a very nice vocal on a fun tune called I'm Feeling Devilish.

a kind of a peculiar feeling comes over you that's hard to explain. It's one of them inward, inexpressible, outward all overishness.

Some very fun vocals there by Fess Williams with I'm Feeling Devilish. As alluded earlier, he kind of has a very silly and entertaining style. He used to dress up in all white with a big top hat and everything on stage. So sounds like he really knew how to work a crowd. And I'm sure that that was one of his signature pieces that was very fun to watch him perform. Next up, we've got a fun little number called All for Grits and Gravy, which is a good tune to bring out around Thanksgiving. Then we will hear, as promised, Playing My Saxophone by Fess Williams and his Royal Flush Orchestra, recorded July 10, 1930 in New York City. This particular copy is pressed on his master's voice, which is the UK equivalent to RCA Victor. Unfortunately, I don't yet have a Victor Scroll pressing of this masterpiece, but one of these days, mark my words, I certainly will.

my heart's delight. Making me no dropping low, either is all right. Going up out of range, blood a tone of the load.

A wonderful saxophone tour de force there by Fess Williams. Now we're going to hear a few more numbers on the sentimental side as we close out the show today. We'll hear Ida, Sweet as Apple Cider, which I think is a masterpiece, as done here, almost a little bit of proto-rap with the orchestra joining him for some kind of bebopping back and forth. And then we will hear the last side Fess Williams put out, Everything's Okay With Me. These were all done in July of 1930. After these sides were recorded, as mentioned, Fess kind of dropped out of the public eye, although he did do a few radio spots here and there. There's famous photographs from a session including him and James P. Johnson. Nothing wrong with that. And then later on in life, he would actually be the uncle to Mr. Charles Mingus, the bassist of postmodern jazz fame. And Mingus would bring Mr. Williams back in the 1960s for a special radio performance, if I'm not mistaken. Fess would live to the ripe old age of 81 and pass away in 1975 in New York City. And if you ask me, I'd say that he had a fabulous output of records during his recording career, the likes of which were pretty much unmatched by any other musician, as far as the reeds go, anyway. Yes, please enjoy these last few sides by Fess Williams and his Royal Flush Orchestra as we go back to school with Professor Fess Williams.

I knock wood each time I speak. Boy, I hit my lucky streak. Everything's okay with me since I'm okay with you. And all my blues for applesauce, I'm in heaven just because. Everything's okay with me since I'm okay with you. I was so nervous, I was just like a frozen weed. And now I get savage and cozy.

0: Good morning. Today is September 18th, and it marks the birthday of jazz notables Steve Marcus and Emily Remler. Saxophonist Steve Marcus was born this day in 1939 in the Bronx, New York. He recorded with top-tier musicians like Herbie Mann, Stan Kenton, the Jazz Composers Orchestra, Larry Coryell, and others. He was in the Buddy Rich Band for the last 12 years of the drummer's life, and while he only made two recordings with him, is featured in countless videos of live performances. When Rich died, he led the band and renamed it Buddy Rich's Buddies. He also made 10 albums as a leader, before, during, and after his stint with Rich. Guitarist Emily Remler was born this day in 1957 in Englewood Cliffs, New Jersey. She was Downbeat Magazine's 1985 Guitarist of the Year, the same year that guitarist Herb Ellis referred to her as the new superstar of guitar. In her brief but promising career, she made 8 albums as a leader and 8 as a guest artist. She passed at the very young age of 32. From WETF's entire family, happy birthday salutes go to Steve Marcus and Emily Remler, and happy birthday to our listeners who share their birthday with them. Tune in every morning just before 10 when we call attention to the birthdays of artists who should never be forgotten. For the station that celebrates more than 100 years of recorded jazz, I'm Dr. Richard Rose.
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being more art than a science. Music sometimes does not come from an education, but from a feeling. I'm David Bassi. After a short stint at Howard University, saxophonist Tim Warfield got into the profession of being a saxophonist. This one on Crisscross. And the song, A Whisper in the Midnight.

0: Coming up, Calypso Jazz. That's music recorded in Europe, or released in Europe on Crisscross Records, recorded December 19th of 1995. A Whisper in the Midnight is the title cut of the album, recorded by saxophonist Tim Warfield, who comes from York, Pennsylvania. Terrell Stafford played the trumpet, Cyrus Chestnut at the piano, Taras Matim at the bass, and Clarence Penn playing the drums. A Whisper in the Midnight. Up next, one on Culture Shock Records. 10-1 is Murder for trumpeter Etienne Charles. Queso.
1: Murder.

fun song about a serious subject. 10 to 1 is murder. Ben Hogan's, Jacques Schwartzbart, Sullivan Fortner, and more.

Coming up, the divine Sarah Vaughan with the Quincy Jones Orchestra. That one's called Truth, from trumpeter Charles Tolliver, recorded in August of 1972 for Black Lion Records in the Netherlands. The album's called Grand Max, trumpeter Charles Tolliver. It's Jazz with David Bassey. Find us right here. 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Well, here's Sarah Vaughan from an album called You're Mine, You, on Roulette. And the best is yet to come.

pianist with a long career in jazz. It's Billy Taylor at the piano, with Earl May bass and Charles Smith playing the drums, recorded in 1953 for Prestige Records. He got his start on 52nd Street with Charlie Parker. He came up from North Carolina, like so many other jazz musicians, John Coltrane, Thelonious Monk, and the Heath Brothers. He was born in the eastern part of the state on July 21st, 1921, and in the 60s found a fascination for radio, which led to broadcasting. In 1975, he received his doctorate, and from then on was known as Dr. Billy Taylor, the pianist, and an important advocate for jazz.

Coming up, twins from France who are very lucky people. That's Pat Martino at the guitar, live at Yoshi's on Blue Note Records, recorded and released in 2001 with Joey DeFrancesco at the B3 organ and Billy Hart playing the drums. Nominated for a Grammy in 2002. El Hombre is the title of the song from Live at Yoshi's and guitarist Pat Martino. You'll be fine. No, really, you'll be fine. It's a song from the Mouton Factory Band and their album on Plus Line called Lucky People. The brothers have recorded several albums together. Great songwriters and a cool band, another cool band. They've had several over the years. Let's listen to the song You'll Be Fine right now on Jazz with David Bassie.

It's a beautiful album recorded in France in 2013. The Mouton Factory Quintet and the album Lucky People, with most of the music on the album written by Francois Mouton and his brother Louis playing the drums. And the two of them write all the songs except one by Ornette Coleman. You'll Be Fine is that composition from Lucky People, the Mouton Factory Band, here on Jazz with David Bassey. What an honor to present this music to you. 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
1: 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I'm Jake Longwell, getting the hour underway with a classic track from Sonny Rollins on tenor sax. In a quartet from 1956, the album Work Time, with Ray Bryant on piano, George Morrow on bass, and Max Roach on drums. This is the opening track, There's No Business Like Show Business.

That's a quartet fronted by Warren Wolf on Vibes. From the 2013 release Wolfgang, featuring two different rhythm sections, this particular track featuring Aaron Deal on piano, Chris Funn bass, and Billy Williams Jr. on drums. We heard Grand Central. Before that, pianist Jerry Allen, the wife of trumpeter Wallace Roney, and a track from her 2004 release, The Life of a Song. In a trio with Dave Holland on bass and Jack DeJohnette on drums, we heard Unconditional Love. And Sonny Rollins at the top of the set from 1956, There's No Business Like Show Business from Work Time. We'll begin this set with a track from Wallace Roney on trumpet, and this piece will also feature his wife, Jerry Allen, on piano, along with Ravi Coltrane, John Coltrane's son, on tenor sax, Christian McBride bass, and Kenny Washington on drums from 1999 and Wallace's album No Job Too Big or Small. It's his rendition of a Miles Davis tune, Solar.

classic sounds from Charlie Parker on alto sax, recorded live sometime in 1948 at the Royal Roost in New York City, with a young Miles Davis on trumpet, Al Haig piano, Tommy Potter bass, and Max Roach, hearing him yet again this hour, on drums. Ornithology, a Charlie Parker classic from a 4-CD box set, the complete live performances on Savoy, containing Royal Roost performances from 1948 and 49, as well as a live set from Chicago, recorded in 1950. The vocal in the set from 1963, Bill Henderson, with the Oscar Peterson Trio, Bill Henderson on vocals, Oscar Peterson piano, Ray Brown bass, and Ed Thigpen on drums. From Bill Henderson with the Oscar Peterson Trio, we heard The Folks Who Live on the Hill. And we began the set with music from Wallace Roney on trumpet, interpreting the music of Miles Davis, Solar, from No Job Too Big or Small. It's all part of the jazz scene. I'm Jake Longwell. 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If you want the playlist or audio for this episode, look for the Jazz Scene, program number 1815. We'll begin our final set of the hour with guitarist Trey Wright and a track from his 2015 release, Songs from Oak Avenue. He's in a trio with Mark Miller on bass and Marion Patton on drums, and on several tracks on this release, they're joined by two special guests on sax, Mace Hibbard and Sam Skelton. This one's called Chance of Snow.

0: Going back to 1960 for pianist Andre Previn and his trio, most folks who know the name Andre Previn often associate him either with classical music or film soundtracks, and rightfully so. But in the late 50s and early 60s, Andre released a very successful line of piano trio LPs, mainly for the Contemporary label. From the album Like Previn! ! With Red Mitchell on bass and Frank Capp on drums, we heard Rosy Red. Another classic track from 1956, before that, from Ernie Henry on alto sax with Kenny Dorham on trumpet. Also Kenny Drew, piano, Wilbur Ware, bass, and Art Taylor on drums. Originally from the LP Presenting Ernie Henry, we heard Free Flight. It's also available as part of a CD from the Spanish Fresh Sound label. The album Ernie Henry Meets Kenny Dorham, containing two full-length mid-50s LPs, Presenting Ernie Henry, and also the Kenny Dorham album, Two Horns, Two Rhythm, which featured Mr. Henry on alto sax. And we began our final set of the hour with Trey Wright on guitar. From Songs from Oak Avenue, a 2015 CD, we heard Chance of Snow. And that does it for this hour of the program. My name is Jake Longwell. Thank you, as always, for your company. I sincerely hope you enjoyed my selections. Once again, if you'd like to get in touch with the program, it's qualityradioproductions@gmail.com and our website, qualityradioproductions.blogspot.com. 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
1: This is Brent Benulis, host of Collector's Choice, inviting you to join me here at WETF on Wednesdays at noon for a session of Jazz from New England, during which we will listen to jazz giants of yesteryear, such as Johnny Hodges, Artie Shaw, and Bobby Hackett, to boppers such as Joe Gordon, Phil Woods, and Roy Haynes, to the modernists such as Tony Williams, James Williams, and Terry Lynn Carrington. Meanwhile, stay tuned right here on WETF for the best in jazz all day and all night.
2: Hi, I'm Gloria Krolak, host of Morning Glory. 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What's a vibraphone? Just the coolest instrument ever. Played with two or four mallets, player's preference, the vibraphone swings and sings, whispers and whistles, blends in and stands out. 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

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My name is Rob Hoff. Welcome to Collector's Choice. And we're going to be spending the next hour listening to selections from John Coltrane recordings. We started off with one of the most important recordings in the history of jazz, Giant Steps, and we heard Naima, John Coltrane's composition. He was heard on tenor saxophone with Tommy Flanagan on piano, Paul Chambers at the bass, and Art Taylor on drums. John Coltrane would be 100 years old next Wednesday. He was born September 23rd, 1926, and this is September 18th, so it's just a little while from now. Next week, he would celebrate his 100th birthday, and of course, he passed in 1967, so of course, he's no longer with us, but we're going to be listening to his music this hour here as we remember John Coltrane. One of the most important recordings that he made during the 1950s was one for Blue Note Records called Blue Train, and we're going to hear the title track. This was recorded a few years earlier than the date we just heard. Giant Steps was recorded in 1959, but Blue Train was recorded in 1957. So we'll hear John Coltrane again on tenor saxophone with Lee Morgan on trumpet, Curtis Fuller on trombone, Kenny Drew piano, Paul Chambers bass, and Philly Joe Jones on drums doing Blue

You're listening to Collector's Choice on WETF. That was Blue Train from the album of the same name, recorded in 1957 by John Coltrane on tenor saxophone with Lee Morgan on trumpet, Curtis Fuller on trombone, Kenny Drew piano, Paul Chambers bass, Philly Joe Jones on the drums. And this Collector's Choice, we are remembering the music of John Coltrane, who died.

Area 13 of his Jazz Styles book, he really acknowledges the importance of John Coltrane. In fact, devotes an entire chapter to John Coltrane, Chapter 13 of Jazz Styles. And he also talks a lot about John Coltrane in Chapter 13, which is on Miles Davis. So we're not going to be focusing on the history of Coltrane, not going to do a musicological analysis. We're just going to listen to his music. Here is a recording that we started off with, which is Giant Steps. Let's listen to the title track, John Coltrane on tenor with Tommy Flanagan heading the

Giant Steps, John Coltrane on tenor saxophone with Tommy Flanagan on piano, Paul Chambers bass, and Art Taylor on drums. Giant Steps from the recording of the same name recorded for Atlantic Records in May of 1959. And Giant Steps is analyzed at some length by Mark Gridley in his book Jazz Styles. We move now to one of the most famous compositions or famous performances of John Coltrane, My Favorite Things, from the album of the same name, also recorded for Atlantic in October of 1960. We're going to hear John Coltrane playing the soprano saxophone, and of course Coltrane was a key figure in popularizing the use of the soprano saxophone in modern jazz. He's going to be joined by McCoy Tyner on piano with Steve Davis at the bass and Elvin Jones on drums. My Favorite Things.

The classic John Coltrane Quartet captured live at Birdland, a piece called The Promise, with John Coltrane on soprano saxophone, McCoy Tyner on piano, Jimmy Garrison at the bass, Elvin Jones on drums. That was recorded in October of 1963, and a listening guide for that piece, The Promise, is available in Mark Gridley's book, Jazz Styles, Chapter 13. Before that, we heard Duke Ellington and John Coltrane doing In a Sentimental Mood from the recording that they made together, and the set of three began with My Favorite Things from the album of the same name, recorded in 1960 by John Coltrane on soprano with McCoy Tyner, Elvin Jones, and Steve Davis at the bass. 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

We're paying tribute to John Coltrane, who was born September 23rd, 1926, and so would have been 100 years old had he lived. His birthday would be next Wednesday, September 23rd. We're closing out with A Love Supreme Part 1 Acknowledgement, featuring John Coltrane with his classic quartet. Train on tenor with McCoy Tyner, Jimmy Garrison, and Elvin Jones. This is the first movement of a four-movement work, and it really just flows like a river. Profound music from John Coltrane. 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

From the album City of Sounds, Bud Like. Joe Farnsworth and his trio there. Joe on drums, Kenny Barron piano, Peter Washington bass. Hello and how do you do? You're listening to the great American music we call jazz. Dave Schwann here, always a pleasure to have you aboard. And here is the late great pianist Harold Mayburn with a great group too. Freddie Hendrix is here on trumpet, Harold's friend Eric Alexander on tenor, Nat Reeves bass, and Jimmy Cobb on drums, coming from the album To Love and Be Loved, here is So What?

Harold Mayburn's very cooking straight ahead version of So What by Miles Davis. Of course, any rendition of So What will cook and swing and move right along. The great tune by Miles Davis. Coming from Harold's album To Love and Be Loved, Harold on piano, Freddie Hendricks trumpet, Eric Alexander tenor, Nett Reeves on bass, and the drummer is Jimmy Cobb. And if you think back for a moment, Jimmy Cobb was the drummer with Miles Davis on the original version of So What from Kinda Blue. You're listening to Jazz with Dave Schwann and the Thad Jones Mel Lewis Big Band from their 1974 album Potpourri, Thad's beautiful tune called Quiet Lady.

Loved it the first time I heard it back in 1974, 75, and still love it today. It's a waltz. It's called Quiet Lady, written by the great Thad Jones. And that was the Thad Jones Mel Lewis Band, Mel, the co-leader on drums, coming from that 1974 album, Potpourri. And we heard Thad soloing on flugelhorn right at the outset, along with Roland Hanna on keyboards and Pepper Adams soloing on baritone sax. You're listening to Jazz with Dave Schwann, and here is something else I liked the first time I heard it. Bill Charlap's rendition of Dave Brubeck's The Duke.

You cannot go wrong with this trio. No way. Bill Charlap, piano, Peter Washington, bass, Kenny Washington, drums, and their rendition of Dave Brubeck's great tune, The Duke, a tribute to Duke Ellington, of course, and coming from a great album from this trio called Street of Dreams. You're listening to Jazz with Dave Schwann. Our thanks for doing so, and please stay with us. We've got a lot of great music ahead.

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1: We heard Eric Alexander a little while ago with Harold Mayburn. Well, Eric is up again, this time with alto saxophonist Vincent Herring, and they're joined by their friends Mike LaDon on piano here, John Weber on bass, Louis Nash on drums. This was done at Smoke in New York City in July of 2024, and it's on an album called Split Decision, and the tune we're talking about is one by Horace Silver. It's called Strollin'.

Horace Silver tune called Strollin', done very well there by Eric Alexander on tenor, Vincent Herring on alto, from their album Split Decision. Live sets done at Smoke in New York City in July of 2024. Eric and Vincent joined by Mike LaDon on piano. I love Mike's organ work on the Hammond B3. And Eric and Mike have done so much great work together in the Groover Quartet. But this time, Mike is on piano here, John Weber on bass, and Louis Nash on drums. You're listening to Jazz with Dave Schwann. Thanks again for doing so. Here's Dave Stryker and his trio from a great album called Blue Fire, the Van Gelder session, recorded in the legendary Rudy Van Gelder studio. Dave here joined by organist Jared Gold, McClenty Hunter on drums, and Jerome Kearns, the folks who live on the hill.

Wow, is that beautiful or what? Dave Stryker and his trio with Jerome Kern's tune, The Folks Who Live on the Hill, and it comes from the album called Blue Fire.

Fire, the Van Gelder session recorded in the legendary recording studio run by Rudy Van Gelder for many, many years. Dave on guitar there, Jared Gold on organ, by the way, playing the Hammond B3 that Jimmy Smith once played at the Van Gelder studio, and McClenty Hunter on drums. You're listening to Jazz with Dave Schwann, and up next, something from one of my top half dozen favorite jazz albums of all time, Monty Alexander and his trio from 1976, July of 76 at the Montreux Jazz Festival, and it comes from an album called Montreux Alexander. Monty on piano, John Clayton bass, Jeff Hamilton on drums. Get ready for Satin Doll.

Are they on fire or what? Wow. July of 1976, Monte Alexander piano, John Clayton bass, Jeff Hamilton on drums with Satin Doll from the album Montreux Alexander at the Montreux Jazz Festival. This album most definitely belongs in your collection. We thank you so much for joining us this hour and hope you enjoyed all the great American music we call jazz. Dave Schwann finishing up with Ken Fowser and the title cut to his album, Now Hear This.

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the great Arturo Sandoval and his tune Huarachando. That's from his recording Rhythm and Soul, Arturo and Trumpet and his great band with Michael Tucker on sax, Will Bram guitar, Max Hamer piano, John Belzegai bass, Richard Tiki Pasillas with percussion, and Johnny Friday on drums. You're listening to Jazz with Dave Schwann. Hello there, welcome on in. Glad to have you with us, and thank you for your support of the great American music we call jazz. Guitarist Randy Napoleon is up next from his recording Rust Belt Roots and his tune called The Presence of Fire.

guitarist Randy Napoleon, and his tune called The Presence of Fire. It's from his recording Rust Belt Roots. Randy paying tribute to his Midwestern roots and also three guitarists on this recording. In addition to his own music, the music of Wes Montgomery, Grant Green, and Kenny Burrell, all featured here. And along with Randy on guitar, his friends Rick Rowe at the piano, Paul Keller bass, and Sean Dobbins on drums. You're listening to Jazz with Dave Schwann, and Michael Weiss on piano is up next from his recording Persistence and Thelonious Monk's Epistrophe.

Music of another bebop giant, Dizzy Gillespie. This is from Eric's recording called Discover, and a wonderful version of Dizzy's tune called Kun Alma.

0: little more laid-back treatment of Dizzy Gillespie's Con Alma than we ordinarily hear. I like that. Eric Jacobson on trumpet, Jeff Bradfield on tenor sax, Bruce Barth piano, Dennis Carroll on bass, George Flutus here on drums. Eric and his quintet from the recording Discover. You're listening to Jazz with Dave Schwann, and we hope you can stay with us for a lot of great music ahead. Thank you for joining.
1: Hi, I'm Gloria Krolak, host of Morning Glory. It's my pleasure to now share Monday mornings with you for a full hour, starring the vibraphone, a percussion instrument introduced to jazz in the 1930s by Lionel Hampton and Red Norvo. 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
1: New Year's Eve, 1983 at the Blue Note in New York City. Carmen McRae with Them Their Eyes. Marshall Otwell on piano. John Leftwich on bass. Donald Bailey on drums. That's from a recording called For Lady Day, Volume 1. Carmen McRae's tribute, of course, to Lady Day, Billie Holiday, who she was very fortunate to meet when she was just a teenager, and Billie Holiday remained an influence throughout her life. Emmett Cohen is up next on piano, joined by his friends Russell Hall on bass and Kyle Poole on drums, also with Patrick Bartley on alto sax and Sean Jones on trumpet. Here's the title cut to Emmett's recording, Uptown in Orbit.

Wow, Emmett Cohen and his friends with Uptown in Orbit. That's Emmett's tune, and we heard Emmett on the piano. It's also the title cut to his CD. Along with Emmett, his friends Russell Hall on bass, Kyle Poole on drums, Patrick Bartley on alto sax, and Sean Jones on trumpet. You're listening to Jazz with Dave Schwann, and we'll take things down now with Vincent Herring on alto sax, a great quartet led by Vincent on his recording Preaching to the Choir. It includes Cyrus Chestnut at the piano, Yasushi Nakamura bass, Jonathan Blake drums, and the music of Duke Ellington in a sentimental mood.

from the amazingly beautiful recording Street of Dreams from the Bill Charlap Trio, Daydream, Billy Strayhorn's great composition. Duke Ellington had a hand in that tune also, so did John Latouche, and that is one of eight great pieces on Street of Dreams from the Bill Charlap Trio. Bill on piano, Peter Washington bass, Kenny Washington on drums, and before that, more music from Duke Ellington, In a Sentimental Mood, a highlight on Vincent Herring's recording, Preaching to the Choir. Vincent on alto, Cyrus Chestnut piano, Yasushi Nakamura bass, and Jonathan Blake on drums. You're listening to Jazz. Dave Schwann here. Thanks once again for joining us. Up next, pianist Benny Green, along with Christian McBride on bass and Carl Allen on drums. This is from Benny's recording from the 1990s called Greens, and a tribute to his teacher and mentor, Walter Bishop Jr. This tune's called Bish Bash.

0: Pianist Benny Green with Bish Bash from his recording Greens. Along with Benny, Christian McBride bass, Carl Allen on drums. We thank you so much for joining us this hour and hope you enjoyed all the great American music we call jazz. Dave Schwann finishing up with saxophonist Walt Weisskopf from his recording...
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from the album Color Me Blue, organist Jack McDuff and Friends, featuring Phil Upchurch there on guitar with Kevin Axt on bass, Joe Dukes was the drummer, and Red Holloway on saxophone. Of course, the song Broadway opens this hour of Jazz Force. Hi, I'm John Hill. I'll be your host. Glad you could join me.

0: From his album Musical Portraits, that's flutist Dave Valentine. Dave Valentine doing a song called Little Puerto Rico, co-written by Dave and the pianist here, Bill O'Connell, with bassist Lincoln Goines, Sammy Figueroa on percussion, and Richie Morales playing drums, preceded by percussionist Pete Escovedo from the album Rhythm of the Night, of course, Más Que Nada, the name of that song, Justo Almario there on flute, with guitarist Ray Oviedo, drummer Peter Michael Escovedo, pianist Jonathan Montes, and percussion from all the E family, that is Pete along with Sheila E, Juan Escovedo, Peter Michael, of course, Juanita, and Zina Escovedo. It's a family affair, Rhythm of the Night. And we opened the set with music from guitarist Phil Fest. He is the son of the great Brazilian pianist Manfredo Fest, and we heard the title track from the album called Seresta. It's a tune written by his dad and the harmonica player Howard Levy. Phil Fest here with Paulo Dorfman at the piano. Edu Safo was the bassist, with special guest drummer Kiko Freitas. Guitarist Phil Fest opening the set. We are listening to jazz. I'm John Hill.
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That's a song called Invocation from vocalist Bobby McFerrin and his album called Beyond Words, with pianist Chick Corea, bassist and guitarist Richard Bona, and drummer Omar Hakim, preceded by music from an album titled Heat Wave from a band called Monduro, a Shona word, a language of Zimbabwe, Monduro meaning lion spirit, and the band is led by saxophonist Edith Schnur. She is from Israel. John Mambira, who is the percussionist in the band, is from Zimbabwe. Tori Newhart, the keyboardist in the band, wrote the tune called Obsidian Horses. He, along with bassist Garrett Baxter and drummer Ken Mastro Giovanni, are all from Oregon. In fact, the band is based in the Portland, Oregon area. The band sort of came together because John Mambira used to jam with his band called Bongo Love in his backyard, which happened to be next door to Edith. And the next thing you know, the pandemic hit, and they kind of formed a pod, the five of them, and eventually the band Monduro came to be. And the world is better for it. Obsidian Horses from the band Monduro, led by saxophonist Edith Schnur, from the album Heat Wave. By the way, that's Idith Schnur. 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

Jerry Niewood's Joy, the title track from alto saxophonist Benjamin Boone's album with the Ghana Jazz Collective. Bobby Hutcherson's Isn't This My Sound Around Me ahead of that, performed by pianist Aaron Goldberg from his album At the Edge of the World with bassist Matt Pinman and drummer Leon Parker. And it was Horace Silver's Nutville to start the set from trumpeter Gabriel Mark Hasselbach's Mid-Century Modern, Volume 3. I'm John Hill. Thanks for joining me for jazz again this hour. I'll see you later. Oscar Brown Jr.

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And welcome to Jazz for Everyone, hosted by Larry Dwyer on WETF, the jazz station in South Bend, Indiana. 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Enjoy the music. Today's show will feature some songs about enthusiasm, which is often called madness. We begin with tenor saxophone players Sonny Rollins and John Coltrane playing Tenor Madness.

That was Tenor Madness featuring Sonny Rollins and John Coltrane, both playing tenor sax. It comes from a 1956 album of the same name, Tenor Madness. Red Garland was the pianist, along with Paul Chambers on bass and Philly Joe Jones playing the drums. You are listening to Jazz for Everyone with your host, Larry Dwyer, on WETF, the jazz station in South Bend, Indiana. Next up on Jazz for Everyone is Ella Fitzgerald in 1957, performing the song Love You Madly, along with the Oscar Peterson Trio and tenor saxophonist Ben Webster.

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1: That was the Duke Ellington song, Love You Madly, recorded in 1957 by singer Ella Fitzgerald on her album, The Duke Ellington Songbook. Also featured on that track was tenor saxophonist Ben Webster. They were accompanied by Oscar Peterson playing piano, Herb Ellis on guitar, Ray Brown playing the string bass, and Alvin Stoller on drums. You are listening to On Drums. You are listening to James.

That was Summer Madness, recorded by the group Kool and the Gang in 1974. It featured Ronald Bell on the synthesizer, Charles Smith playing guitar, Robert Bell on electric bass, and George Brown playing the drums. You are listening to Jazz for Everyone with your host, Larry Dwyer, on WETF, the jazz station in South Bend, Indiana. Our next song is Don't You Go Away Mad, performed by Frank Sinatra in 1962.

And that was the song Don't You Go Away Mad, performed by Frank Sinatra in 1962. It is from an album called Sinatra and Swingin' Brass, with arrangements by Neil Hefti. Our next song was composed by Duke Ellington and Billy Strayhorn for their 1957 album, Such Sweet Thunder. The entire album contained songs inspired by the writings of William Shakespeare. This song is called Madness in Great Ones and portrays the insanity of Shakespeare's character Hamlet. I should warn you that it contains some insanely high notes at the end by Ellington's high note trumpet specialist, Cat Anderson.

That was the Duke Ellington Orchestra in 1957 playing the song Madness in Great Ones. It featured the unbelievably high trumpet notes of Cat Anderson. Jazz historian John Edward Haas put it this way, quote, as did Shakespeare, Ellington deployed his players like great actors on a stage. For 19 years, Shakespeare was part owner of a repertory company and wrote only for that company. Likewise, Ellington had his own repertory company for 50 years and wrote almost exclusively for its players. End of quote. We continue now with songs that are about the enthusiasm, sometimes called madness. Next up is vocalist Ernestine Anderson in 1956 singing the song Mad About the Boy.

And that was vocalist Ernestine Anderson singing the song Mad About the Boy. The recording is from an album called Hot Cargo, recorded in Stockholm in 1956. Ernestine Anderson was accompanied by pianist Thore Svanerud, with Georg Rydell on bass and Egil Johansson playing drums. Jazz for Everyone continues now with a famous recording made in 1937 by Benny Carter on alto sax and Coleman Hawkins on tenor sax, along with some French musicians, notably guitarist Django Reinhardt. This is Crazy Rhythms.

0: That was the George Gershwin song Crazy Rhythm, performed in Paris, France, in 1937 by a group listed as Coleman Hawkins and his All-Star Jam Band. The soloists in order were Andre Echion on alto sax, Alex Combell playing tenor sax, Benny Carter on alto sax, and then two choruses by Coleman Hawkins playing tenor sax. The relentless guitar playing of Django Reinhardt is heard throughout this famous recording. Next up on this show about being mad or crazy is the vocal group Lambert, Hendrix, and Ross in 1959. This song features singer Annie Ross, and it's called Twisted.
1: My analyst told me that I was right out of my head the way he described it. He said I'd be better dead than alive. I didn't listen to his jive. I knew all along he was all wrong, and I knew that he thought I was crazy, but I'm not. Oh no.
2: Oh no.
1: My analyst told me

My parents got frantic, didn't know what to do. But I saw some crazy scenes before I came to. Now, do you think I was crazy? I may have been only three, but

0: top. The driver on the top. This chick is twisted. What's the matter with her? My analyst told me that I was right out of my head the way he described it. He said I'd be better dead than alive. I didn't listen to his jive. I knew all along he was all wrong, and I knew that he thought I was crazy, but I'm not. Oh no.
1: Oh no.
0: My analyst told me that I was right out of my head, but I said, dear doctor, I think that it's you instead, 'cause I have got a thing that's unique and new. It proves that I'll have the last laugh on you, 'cause instead of one head, I got two.

That song was called Twisted and featured singer Annie Ross, part of the vocal group Lambert Hendrickson Ross, along with singers Dave Lambert and John Hendricks. That was recorded in 1959 on their album titled The Hottest New Group in Jazz. You are listening to Jazz for Everyone with your host, Larry Dwyer, on WETF, the jazz station in South Bend, Indiana. Today's show has featured songs about being mad or crazy. So we are going to turn the tables now and end with the Oscar Peterson Trio doing an extended live performance of the song Sometimes I'm Happy.

0: That was the Oscar Peterson Trio playing the song Sometimes I'm Happy, live at the London House Restaurant in Chicago in 1961. The group was led by Oscar Peterson on piano, with Ray Brown playing string bass, and Ed Thigpen on the drums. And this has been Jazz for Everyone, hosted by Larry Dwyer on WETF, the jazz station in South Bend, Indiana. This is the program where we play jazz that everyone likes, those who have been listening to jazz for years and those who are new to jazz. We hope that you enjoyed the music.
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1: Welcome to Reflections on Jazz Styles. I'm Mark Gridley, and I prepare a weekly show celebrating the music of jazz giants. I offer observations on why these musicians are so great, and I try to help you notice particular virtues in their historic recordings. Today, we're going to sample some of the best music of the great tenor saxophonist composer Joe Henderson. All the selections come from the period of 1963 to 1969. You might be interested in knowing that Henderson managed to gain considerable attention among young saxophonists at a time when the mammoth specter of John Coltrane blotted out almost all tenors other than Stan Getz and Sonny Rollins. During the 1970s, Coltrane was the most widely imitated approach to jazz tenor, but many players of the 1970s and 80s incorporated selected parts of Henderson's approach. If you're familiar with Michael Brecker, you might notice some similarities with what you hear today, and it's no coincidence because Brecker had listened to Joe Henderson. To help stay organized in my remarks about Joe Henderson, I'll read verbatim from the Henderson coverage in my Jazz Styles book. Tenor saxophonist Joe Henderson has been appreciated by fellow musicians and knowledgeable jazz fans since the early 1960s. He played uncompromising, fresh variants on hard bop, going beyond Sonny Rollins and Stan Getz, two of his inspirations. His playing strongly recalls Junior Cook, a saxophonist known for his recordings with the Horace Silver Quintet of 1958 to 1964. Like Cook, Henderson capitalized on melodic fragments in a hard, insistent way. The Cook-Henderson manner was hard-edged and raw, devoid of softness. They played as though aggressively tearing phrases off a tree of melodic ideas. Sometimes Henderson interspersed shakes, trills, and well-controlled shrieks and wails in a knife-like way. These devices supplied building blocks for his phrases, not just colorations. His agility and razor-sharp articulation were maintained at speeds that most other saxophonists only dreamt of attaining. An ability to play extremely quick figures with uncanny accuracy pervaded his improvisations. He creatively varied the speed of his vibrato, too. Henderson's improvisations were rich with invention and daring. Intense, provocative lines spilled from his horn. Some contained syncopated staccato figures, alternating with churning legato phrases. He invented swinging fragments inside a sense of tempo that was surgical in its precision. His ideas were highly syncopated in endless variations. Henderson often began his lines with brief figures that he then developed with many transformations. Lots of follow-through is evident. In his 1960s output, Henderson's improvisations frequently spoke almost as complete sentences, subject, verb, object, etc. Henderson had a remarkable sense of continuity. Superbly gifted at inventing melodies, he usually developed each kernel of inspiration while improvising. Only occasionally did he offer the listener his unfinished thoughts while striving to getting something going. In addition to his substantial saxophone style, Henderson also wrote some compelling tunes. In fact, all but one of the pieces we'll hear today were composed by him. You're also in store for some exciting rhythm sections, so don't ignore the contributions of the wonderful drummers accompanying our saxophonist. You'll hear some intriguing piano solos, too. Our first selection comes from 1963, and Henderson titled it Recorda Me. The trumpeter is Kenny Dorham, the pianist is McCoy Tyner, the bassist is Butch Warren, and the drummer is Pete LaRocca.

Next, we're going to hear a tune that Henderson titled Teeter Totter. The pianist is Andrew Hill. The bassist is Eddie Kahn. The drummer is Pete LaRocca, and Henderson is joined by the trumpeter Kenny Dorham.

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Now we're going to hear a recording by Joe Henderson that was written by the pianist on the session, Cedar Walton, who called it Mode for Joe. And Henderson is joined by Bobby Hutcherson on vibraphone, Curtis Fuller on trombone, Walton is on the piano, the bass player is Ron Carter, and the drummer is Joe Chambers.

we're going to hear Black Narcissus, which is, of course, also a composition of Joe Henderson's. And in his performance of this piece, he reminds me a little bit of Stan Getz. And it's no coincidence because he did cite Stan Getz as one of his earliest influences. The pianist is Herbie Hancock, bassist is Ron Carter, and the drummer is Jack DeJohnette.

We're going to end this program with a very exciting performance of a composition written by the pianist McCoy Tyner that he calls Passion Dance. And of course it features him on piano, Ron Carter on bass, and Elvin Jones on drums.

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0: This is Brent Benoulas, host of Saturday Night Last Call, during which WETF concludes another broadcast week of jazz programming. I cordially invite you to join me at 11 p.m. Saturday for an hour of quality late-night listening. Meanwhile, stay right here on WETFLP, the jazz station in South Bend, for the best in jazz all day and all night.
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1: Welcome to A Touch of the Classics. My name is Jane, and I look forward to sharing with you jazz music from the first half of the 20th century for the next 2 hours. So we're going to have songs that have animals. And our first song is going to be Alligator Crawl. Don't want to meet one in the water, but we can have one here on WOMR. And the first song being Alligator Crawl is by Louis Armstrong. It said it was with his Hot 7, but it's not. There are too many players there. Earl Hines is on piano, so he's not a member of Hot 5s or 7s. But they do have a Pete Briggs on tuba. Then when I played the second song, you're going to hear Big Bear Stomp. There's also a good tuba there. So I hope your radio brings it in. We have this little PAL radio, and I'll often play the music through that. And I figure if you hear that thumping of that tuba sound, you'll be able to hear it on anyone. So I'll tell you a little bit about the second song after it's over. But the first is Alligator Crawl with Louis Armstrong and a bunch of good musicians, including Pete Briggs on tuba.

after the alligator, we have bears. This is the Big Bear Stomp. It's with the Down Home Jazz Band. They had a great tuba. And that tuba is Mike Began. I do not know him much, but the Down Home Jazz Band is led by Chris Tile, who's in a lot of our great bands. Our next animal or birds, we've got birds and bugs. We've got everything here. So the next song is My Blackbirds or Bluebirds Now. And this is a 20s band. You don't hear them too often. It's Elmer Grosso and his Mount Royal Orchestra.

0: That's all.
1: You just heard Annette Hanshaw. We play her often. I think you've probably recognized her because she's the okay gal. She always has something to say at the end. And the song was Just Like a Butterfly. You are listening to A Touch of the Classics with me, Jane, here on WETF, the jazz station in South Bend, Indiana. The next two songs are a little bit different than normally you may hear on a Sunday morning here on Dixieland Jazz, etc. The first one is Alley Cat. I think you're going to recognize both of them, though. The first one is Alley Cat, and that's with Big Tiny Little. They say he plays piano. They say he was on the Lawrence Welk Show, and he is in the Blues Hall of Fame. And the second one was Chicken Shack. And that's Pine Top Perkins. He's a blues piano player also, and both are in the Blues Hall of Fame.

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Our next song is Yellow Dog Blues. It's a W.C. Handy tune. It's going to be performed by the Firehouse 5+2. You know, those are the Disney employees. They have great energy, so if you're not awake yet, I think this will do it.

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Just heard Dustin the Donkey, and that's with a favorite here, Adrian Rollini. He's a bass sax player. It was recorded in 1925 with the California Ramblers. I think most of those musicians never saw California, but that's the way it is. The Dorsey Boys were there, and Red Nichols was on trumpet. Our next four-footed friend are Elks. It's the Elks Parade, and this is Bobby Sherwood. It's his theme song, 1942, Bobby Sherwood. I didn't know that name. I thought he was some young actor from the movies, but he's not. He had a big band, and so that's what you're going to hear now.

You just heard My Foxtrot Girl. You might recognize it if you tune in on Sunday mornings to Dixieland Jazz, etc. Those were the six Brown brothers, early, 1900s music, and they all played saxophones. You're going to hear Froggy Moore. And this was written by John and Ben Spikes. They're a pair of brothers, but they were very popular at the same time that Jelly Roll Morton was popular. So I don't think they get quite the press, you might say, that Jelly Roll did. And this is what the South Frisco Jazz Band recorded in 1991.

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You just heard The King's Horses. That's with Ian Whitcomb and his dance band. He was born in Britain, but he spent certainly most of his music days in California. And you hear him often here on this show. Well, we said we're going to have animals, but we're going to have insects and creatures and stuff like that. So this one is I Can't Dance, I've Got Ants in My Pants. This is Klaus W. Jacoby's Bottomland Orchestra. It's a tribute album to Clarence Williams, who wrote the tune, and there's more tap dancing in this one.

We're going to round out the hour with two songs called one. The first one is Black Horse Stomp, with a big favorite of mine. Fletcher Henderson's here on the piano with his orchestra, but he's with the group called Dixie Stompers and was recorded in 1926. And the second one we're going to hear is Kangaroo Hop. It's a foxtrot, and it was recorded in 1916 with George Gershwin at the piano. And they really cleaned it up nicely since it was recorded way back in 1916.

Listeners to jazz on WETF know that improvised music can often get pretty wild and frenzied and exuberant. This is Rob Hoff inviting you to bring your week to a smooth landing with some ballads and after-hours cool-down music. Nocturne is heard Sundays at 11 p.m. on WETF-LP, the jazz station in South Bend, Indiana, and heard around the world at jazzradiowetf.org.

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2: Welcome back to A Touch of the Classics for our second hour of early jazz music. Oh, welcome back. We still have the same theme of animals and bugs and a whole bunch of stuff here. So the first song we're going to have is going to be Ostrich Walk. It was written by two of the original Dixieland Jazz Band players. That's Nick LaRocca and Larry Shields. It's done here with Frank Trumbauer and his orchestra. And Big Spider Beck, of course, plays with Frank Trumbauer.

You just heard Muskrat Ramble. That was written in 1916. Kit Ory is here. Oh, well, he wrote it, sorry. He wrote it because it's the Barroom Buzzards. I think they're still going, and they are from the Buffalo area. We're going to have two songs now. The reason I'm doing that is because the second one you're going to know really well. The first is Moose March. And this is with one of the older Black Eagle jazz band recordings. And it was recorded because they were on tour in England in 1992. Tony Pringle's still with them. Billy Novak, who's still with them and leading the band, I think at the time. Stan Vincent's there. Ray Foxley is with them because he is a British piano player. Peter Bullis, Eli Neuberger, and Pom Pamir is on drums. Those last three, I don't think, are with them anymore. And then the song after that, I think you'll know it for sure.

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So I bet you knew the Pink Panther. That was composed by Henry Mancini, and that was for the movie of 1963. Our next song, first song, is The Penguin. Now, this is with Don Byron. He's a little more modern, but he's got an album called Bug Music. And Don plays the clarinet. And this song isn't too far off of our Sunday morning feeling.

The next song is from an album of all women, early 1900s. That one was from 1906. The album is called The Fluffy Ruffle Girls. It's Virginia Eskin at the piano playing the music of women from that very early time who really didn't get much mention. And this was written by Geraldine Dobbins. See, you don't know that name. All right, well, we got something you don't really... Well, maybe Three Blind Mice. You don't want mice, you don't care whether they're blind or not. But this is the Deep River Quintet. And I had to kind of figure out, what is this? And Bix is on cornet here, but Willard Robinson is really the orchestra leader. It's really the Willard Robinson orchestra, and Bix is there, and they're called the Deep River Quintet.

That was the Boogie Woogie Piggy. Believe it or not, that was from a platinum Glenn Miller album. And, of course, it was with his orchestra. It was a vocal with Jerry Gray. It was recorded May of 1941. Our next song is from a New Jersey native, and that's Count Basie. He's here with his orchestra, and he's doing a song called Little Pony.

just heard, Doing the Raccoon, and that is the name of the album. And that's the San Francisco Starlight Orchestra. They are a hot dance band. They play the music of the 30s and the 40s, and they are from the San Francisco area. Ah, this is a fun kind of show this year, this morning. We have interesting instruments like jugs, harmonicas, and washboards, and some interesting animals like the one we're going to have now, a dead skunk. And I put this in because there are many of us who remember the Provincetown Jug Band. So they're here for your for your entertainment. And following that is going to be the Snake Reg. It was a tune written by Joe King Oliver. And we're going to hear a British band record 1996 from Birmingham, England. And it's Bob Oliver's Hot 7. Bob plays the trumpet.

You are listening to A Touch of the Classics with me, Jane, here on WETF, the jazz station in South Bend, Indiana. All right, we now have Django's Tiger. You know who Django is? That's Django Reinhardt. And it's an album called Swing from Paris. And of course, he's here with Stefan Grappelli.

You just heard Tiger Rag back in 2005, I think it was. It was one of our first shows. And we had Tiger Rag by Art Tatum. So he's here again. The song was written in 1917. Our next song is Lingua de Mosquito. And this is so interesting. It's Henrik Merkens. And he's a harmonica player. And he composed the tune. And he plays a jazz harmonica. And following that will be Turkey in the Straw with the Elite Syncopators. That was written in 1898. And you know the Elite Syncopators have former DJ from the same time slot of Mike Schwimmer. I look forward to being back next week with more great early jazz music. Bye-bye.

0: Jazz is a wide canvas with a broad palette of colors and as many different vibes from which to choose. Whether it's swing, bop, blues, soul jazz, fusion, vocals, or Latin sounds, we'll explore a different scene each time on Sound Ideas. Hi, I'm Clay Ryder, and I invite you to tune in and explore the colors. I'm sure you'll find a hue you like.
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